You had the cards, I must admit. 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The awful truth is awful sad, I must admit.

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1: I want to get into it, man, you know. Like a sex machine, man. Moving, doing it, you know. Can I count it off? One, two, three.

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